in this wound. 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Well, I'm looking out my belly button window.

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And even take a longer rest before coming down the chute again. Man, I sure remember the last time, baby. They were still hugging about me then.

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So I'm coming down into this world, daddy, regardless of love and hate. 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

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And I'm looking out my belly button window, and I swear I see nothing but a lot of frowns.

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1: The sultry whisper smiles. 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

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Cut somebody back there. I'm from Mississippi. I want to ask him. Oh yes, he can. All right. Hey. He can do it. Yeah. Play a little bit for me.

That's good, yeah. I see why you married him. Oh, God, that's good. I see why you married him, Susan. If I can play like that, maybe I can get him too. 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

0: You know, in that other life, when I come back, if I should change, I'm gonna look for you. These guys here, bub. I said, when I come back.
1: Come on. You want a bag, right?
0: I'm gonna be looking for Derek instead of this. Susan. Go ahead. I'm busting.

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1: I won't do you in a wrong.
0: Go ahead. Rock me like you roll a wagon wheel.
1: That's right.
2: That was Muddy Waters said.

0: can't get that yeah in it.
1: Rock me.
2: Rock me.
1: Do you feel like singing?